0: all you people ready? 1, 2, 3, 4.
1: DJ,
0: you got to
1: 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Yeah. DJ,
0: you got to.
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And you might know how to play with fire.

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I think that's why I love you so much. 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I love you. Y'all have a blast.

for Eric is helping police with their inquiry. Here's the news. 5 minutes were stolen from 1 hour of today, this week, of a month that saw 1959 as the year of the witness. Uncle Eric is helping police with their inquiries. Uncle Eric is helping police with their inquiries. Uncle Eric is helping

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He said it. So he said, okay, well, let's cut.

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But your love won't pay my bills. I want money.

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Super sounds of the 70s. The 70s survived. Super sounds of the 70s. Super sounds of the 70s just keeps on trucking.

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We go drink drinks and take shots until we fall out like the roof on fire. 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I tell him, baby, baby, baby, baby, baby, baby, baby, baby, baby, baby, I'm a fireball.

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Shit. I guess change is good for any of us. Whatever it takes for any of y'all niggas to get up out the hood. Shit, I'm with you. 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Got nothing but love for you. Do your thing, boy.